0: Imagine being asked to pray for strangers. That was Carly Ann Taylor. Why should I worry? It's K-Love. I'm Monica. A friend asked me, would I mind praying the opening prayer at a friend's memorial service? I didn't know the family. I said, absolutely, I would be honored. And so I sat over the weekend in a funeral. And when it was time, went up and said a prayer for the family. It felt so sacred to be there in their loss, in their mourning. I felt it, felt the sadness. And I also felt the weight of prayer. If you are in a place where you need prayer, or you want to pray for others, you can do that through our K-Love app or at klove.com.
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4: 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Because friendships that are in the shallow end will keep you in the shallow end of purpose. 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Most of the ways that God graces, guides, and grows us is through the involvement of other people in our lives.
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0: So if you happen to be in a season where you feel like you're not as close to God as you'd like to be, it is never too late or the wrong time to draw closer to Him. 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

0: Yes, stay on fire. That was Pat Barrett. I've got a fire. It's K-Love. I'm Monica. And if you're somebody who loves Christian music and you love to be kind of ahead of the game when it comes to new music, I'm like that. I love hearing stuff that nobody's heard yet. And I'm just like, yay, it's going to be huge. 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
4: Every morning before the house wakes and the fear starts whispering, I press play on K-Love. The coffee drips, the sun lifts its head, and the first note reaches the place that the biopsy scar can't touch. Doctors speak in scans and numbers, K-Love speaks in hope. Between appointments and what-ifs, I meet God in melodies, promises braided through news, prayer, and a song I didn't know I needed. Positive and encouraging became my battle rhythm, a quiet anthem that steadies my steps every day.
5: In other words, if you're living right, you're going to be all right. Because when Jesus returns, he should come back to find us unashamed. 1 John 2:28 says this, "Dear children, continue in him so that when he appears, we may be confident and unashamed." So yeah, let's just keep doing what we're supposed to do until his return. 1 John 2:28, that is your verse of the day. I'm Christina on K-Love.

You know that feeling when a big concert's in town and you missed it? It's like the day afterwards. You're like, whoa, why didn't I hear about that? What happened? I would have gotten tickets. That was Josiah Queen with Demons on K-Love. I'm Monica. So that is why I'm telling you right now about a ticket or two that is on sale right now for the K-Love Landmark Concert Series. 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

0: David. On the night you're falling all to pieces, you can bring your lonely heart to Jesus. What if I told you that I believe it?
1: You live your life, we bring the music. K-Love.

0: Sometimes you need someone to tell you to calm it down. 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
1: Why?
0: K-Love, we're Carlos and Amy. What I did yesterday, I'm sharing with you next. True story, I could have been arrested.
1: Oh!

0: Jesus, He brings peace, direction, and security. My Heavenly Father, He has good plans for you, because that's just who He is.
1: I don't even know how I started listening to Caleb. I just came across it, I guess. They had the message for today. They said, whatever you're going through, you got to find the good in your bad situation. Honestly, I was getting mad every time that I heard it. I raised my hand to the sky, and I yelled out to God. I was like, where's the good in this? Tell me, I've lost everything. For the first time in my life, I heard Him say, would you have come back? It's not for this. And whew, that is the day that changed my life. I told God, I said, you know, I don't know how it's going to look doing life your way, but I can't do it my way anymore, and I gave my life to Him.
2: If you leave right now, you'll miss the next song.

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0: There are certain things you think, if I do this, everybody is going to know. I did not even notice. I completely missed.
1: Really?
0: What happened next on Kayla?
2: This is the moment where everything turns. Didn't think I would see it. Was hard to believe. Heaven crashes to earth. I've read the stories.

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0: I love

0: wait so long.
1: If you could get the real answer, this is the number one question that we wish that we could ask our family and our friends.
2: I don't think I want to know. I don't want another question.
1: I will share what it is coming up on K-Love.

0: This is the biggest question, more than any other. If you could get the real, true answer you wish that you could ask your family and your friends. K-Love, we are Carlos and Amy, but only if they're honest. Do you guys have any guesses what you think the question might be?
1: Yeah, okay, my brain goes to something like, what is something about me that you wish I would do differently or I would change or something I can improve? Like,
2: see, here's my thing with this question. It's not a question you really want a real answer to.
1: Yeah, you do.
0: Are you sure?
2: I think some folks...

I'm Scott, and sometimes just a simple invitation can change your life forever. Did for Lisa. She tells us why next.

The difference between a heavy heart and a peaceful one is perspective. I'm Scott, and today I hope to encourage you with something that will give you a perspective that fills your life with hope, and I'll share it with you next.

For all of the working parents out there that feel like you are failing in two places, for you and for everybody that loves you, I've got some information that I think is going to encourage your heart. Put a little wind in your sails today. That's coming up here.

You might have a place that you dread going. Like maybe it's a doctor's office or maybe it's a courtroom, something like that. For me, I have one of those places and I am actually flying to the place of dread tonight. Would love to tell you how God is showing something to my heart about those places we dread. That's next on the Caleb Afternoon Show.

All right. So I think I just discovered the most well-intentioned sentence that almost never actually helps people. And I caught myself saying it again yesterday. That's next here at the Caleb Afternoon Show.

This is going to be a fair warning to you. If you are hanging out with us here at the Caleb Afternoon Show, we are about to get on a flight to head on over to Los Angeles for the week. And a Caleb Afternoon Show on location experiment is going to be had. It might be controlled chaos, but hey, it's going to be fun, whatever happens. Stick along for the ride and follow along over on our Instagram, Caleb Afternoon.

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0: I just want people to remember kindness. You know, I feel like life is so fast, and sometimes we forget that everybody's just people. And even if you're having a bad day or a rough day, it doesn't hurt to just be kind.
1: Yes.
2: All right. That's Diamond. I'm Christina. So Diamond was my Uber driver the other day, and we were talking about what I do. 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I dabbled a little bit in radio in college. I would love to circle back at some point. And I was like, girl, listen, let's say you got the mic right now.

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made his mercies new, 'cause he knew we'd forget all the things he's done and just how good he

0: Calvin. What's going on?
1: Well, you know what's going on. The evening K-Love DJ.
0: Okay.
1: I've been wanting to reach out to you. I have a little rap for you, and it's all about you.
0: Hold on a second, okay, Alvin. Hold on a second. You wrote a rap for me? You did a little hip-hop thing for me?
1: Yeah, something like that.
0: Okay.
1: Yeah.
0: All right, Alvin. Go for it, sir. Go for it.
1: Okay. I'm speaking to Miss Christina. She has her own spiritual arena.
0: Okay.
1: She's one of the K-Love spiritual DJs. Mm-hmm. She is giving us uplifting, motivating songs each day.
0: Hey.
1: God puts music on her heart, music that pulls you together but never apart.
0: Mm.
1: She has a laughter of joy. She gives it to you Monday, Tuesday, hey. Wednesday, hey. Thursday, hey. Friday, hey. Saturday. Oh, boy.
0: Mm-hmm.
1: Christina is timely, professional, and organized.
0: Yes.
1: So organized, you could say, OCD. Hold up. That's the way God has graced her to be. I love you, Miss Christina.
0: Oh, my gosh, Alvin. I am just a little speechless on this. I don't really know what to say. But thank you. And that I was the inspiration to such creativity in your life tonight, Alvin.
1: That's right. That's right.